Ari wataran ayu alma. Be a string water to my guitar. Conquerors come, conquerors go.

It's getting hard to remember my face in the mirrors. Be memory for me, so I can see what I've lost.

Hello, this is Greek Music Express, brought to you by the Voice of Greece. Our imaginary train is driven by our sound engineer, Efi Georgopoulou, and by myself, Heklis Kanamou. Today, and throughout the week that starts today, we shall be remembering a world-class avant-garde composer who sadly passed away in April 2026 at the age of 80. Welcome aboard Greek Music Express, our destination, Kyriakos Fetsas, Part 1, Imaginary Flower,

part of today's work was written by Svetsas for the play The Secret of Countess Valerina, based on the book of the same name by Grigorios Xenopoulos. Reading The Countess after many years, Svetsas recalls, I felt an immense admiration for the pioneers of the modern Greek spirit and our culture, but also a nostalgia that brought me back to my younger years when the Ionian sound of the mandolin often sounded in Lefkada with music of a specific locality, but also of its Italian origins in the broader sense. Thus, the music I wrote is first of all a modest tribute to Xenopoulos, but also to other prominent figures of the Ionian Islands. I feel them as a large piece of ancestral flow, a tree in which I wish to be at least a leaf. And also, it is a musical background for The Secret of Countess Valerina, according to the wishes and needs of director Panos Vardakos. We started this journey with I Love Your Home. Next, The Delivery of the Secret, always by Svetsas, with the plucked string orchestra of the municipality of Patras.

It was commonly accepted that the music should move within the Ionian sound climate, gently emphasizing the dramatic narrative and the characters. It was therefore necessary to seek its necessary orchestral infrastructure, which in our case is the plucked string orchestra, the mandolin at its most popular form. From the fabric of my musical memory, some magical evenings, gazing at the Ionian Sea from Lefkada Island, Vivaldi, Verdi, Naples, Calabria, but also our own islands with their bands and choirs. All these, along with the noble portraits of Ionian artists such as Manzeros, Samaras, and others, secretly sprung up. All these ancestors, embracing my youthful memories, came to me, Svetsas confesses.

Shortly after the music for the Countess Valerina, almost immediately came the proposal of Tonis Likouresis for the soundtrack of the documentary The Song of Life. His film refers to a great, although unknown to many, event in our modern history. It is about the rescue from the atrocities of the Nazis in the Second World War of the Jews of Zakynthos. In The Song of Life, which one could dedicate to the truly heroic attitude of the Zakynthians, but also to the Jewish community of the island, Likouresis moves with scholarship, clarity, and complete dramatic expressiveness. The Jews of Zakynthos were all saved, thanks to the strong and decisive stance of the Zakynthians in June 1944, and in particular of the then mayor Lucas Carrère and Metropolitan Chrysostomos Dimitriou.

the images, the documents, the authoritative historical narrative, the dramatized structure, the extremely moving testimonies of the Zakynthians and of those Jews who still survive, impressed and moved me, Svetsas recalls. And so, in such a climate, I began to write, wanting to pay, at least in a small way, tribute to those who offered themselves to the barbarity of the conquerors for the salvation of their fellow human beings, but also to the persecuted who had inhabited the island since the 16th century and which was now their homeland. The music draws from medieval wealth, the Central European tradition, the eras and geographical points that the Jews lived through, from the Ionian musical language, and finally, from Israeli folklore as well. The plucked string orchestra naturally covers the Ionian side, while the accordion, flute, trumpet, and percussion cover, in terms of style and orchestration, a typical Israeli folk.

Κώστας Γρηγορέας, Beats Farewell to Κυριάκος Φέτσες on tar.gr. Composer Φέτσες was born in 1945 in Amphilochia and grew up in Lefkada. He studied at the National Conservatory and in the late 60s he went to Paris on a French government scholarship during a period of intense ferment in contemporary music. There he studied under Max Deutsch, who had himself been a student of Arnold Schoenberg, and through that environment came into contact with 12-note system. He also met and received guidance from Yanis Xenakis, Luigi Nono, and Henri Dutilleux. He did not follow any of these influences mechanically, but appears to have absorbed them in a more personal way.

Upon returning to Greece, Kyriakos Fetsas became associated with Manos Hadzidakis' circle at Greek radio during a period when the third program was developing a distinct identity. In 1982, he took over its directorship, succeeding Hadzidakis, and remained there until 1994. During those years, he worked to maintain the station's character, making room for both classical music and Greek works, from contemporary composers to traditional sounds. The program included broadcasts dedicated to new music, presentations of works by Greek creators, and a broader effort to keep radio alive as a cultural vehicle. During the same period, Sfetsas was also actively involved with the Municipal Regional Theatre of Patras as artistic director, working on both the program and the musical scoring of productions.

guitarist Grigoreas adds on Tar.gr. As a composer, Svets has worked across different fields. He wrote works for orchestra, chamber ensembles and solo instruments, which were performed at contemporary music festivals across Europe, often by ensembles specializing in modern repertoire. In 1976, he founded the Greek Fusion Orchestra, an ensemble that sought to combine elements of Greek traditional music with influences from progressive jazz and rock. By the Greek standards of the time, this was an experimental endeavor and far from commonplace. His activity extended into the world of ballet as well, most notably through his collaboration with Maurice Béjart's Ballet, a company with a strong presence on the European stage during those years. He also composed music for film and theatre, taking part in productions staged at the ancient theatre of Epidavrus, where the music had to function within a unique space and in direct relation to the spoken word. Kyriakos Fetsas left behind a substantial body of recordings, both from his contemporary music works and from his work with the Greek Fusion Orchestra, which we shall be listening to tomorrow here aboard Greek Music Express. In recent years, some of the material of Kyriakos Fetsas has been reissued by labels specializing in fusion and avant-garde music, finding an audience beyond Greece. Those who knew him remember him as a composed, focused man with little inclination towards self-promotion.

Fetzes clarifies, the songs of Lonely Days, Olga's Melody and The Flower of Imagination are pieces written especially for the plucked string orchestra of the municipality of Patras between 2000 and 2001. The first, after a commission from Thanasis Tsipinakis, and the other two, through my purely personal desire to offer the orchestra and its young musicians a small gift from the depths of my soul. I wanted to express, in this way, my thanks and my sympathy for the truly beautiful moments of our successive collaborations. The most correct formulation would, of course, be all-nighters, since for days, and especially nights, literally locked in the studio, these people offered me their best without any pretense. I must admit that it has been a long time since I felt so good making music with non-professional performers, but with musicians who love music with an unquenchable passion. This is something priceless and can only come from young people. I hope that these kids never grow up, at least in our own way, remaining forever lovers of their art.

As Kyriakos Fetsas informs us, all the works that we have been listening to today were written in Lefkada, but they seek, with their diverse style, to be integrated into a cosmopolitan geographical world. Melodies and rhythms that circle the worlds of Europe and Latin America in our ears. Orchestral complexes that tour sometimes simply and sometimes with exuberant complexity through various arrays of the orchestra's instruments. Sounds of cinema, lonely moments, states of happiness and love, dance situations like those I had with my little Olga, a walk on the banks of River Seine, as well as the light of a night flower, or some of the things that may have happened on this journey.

Songs of the Lonely Days, I'm afraid at part one of our week-long tribute to music by avant-garde composer Kyriakos Fetsas has come to an end. Kyriakos Fetsas is greatly missed as he passed away last April. Today, we listen to his work Imaginary Flower with the participation of the plucked string orchestra of the municipality of Patras. Now, it's time to tell you goodbye with Olga's Melody. From our sound engineer, Efi Georgopoulou, and from myself, Heracles Kanamu, peace and love, and keep believing in the miracle of Greek music.

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1: Hello from Athens. Here is the latest news in English from Hellenic news broadcaster ERT and the Voice of Greece. Good morning, good afternoon or good evening in whichever part of the world you're in. I'm Katerina Badzaki, Christos Vouliouklakis on sound. From Greece to the world, here are today's top stories. A major search operation is underway south of Crete after a migrant boat travelling from Libya took on water. At least one person has died, 51 have been rescued and around 20 remain missing. Coast Guard vessels, a helicopter drone and commercial ships are searching the area with assistance from Frontex. In northern Greece, police have contained a second attempted mass escape within days from the closed Klidi migrant facility in Serres. Around 50 people reportedly tried to tear down fencing Sunday night. Tear gas was used. A similar incident Friday involved stone throwing and a power cable being cut. No injuries were reported. Athens is looking to stronger French involvement in the Great Sea Interconnector, the planned electricity cable linking Greece, Cyprus and Israel. Following talks between Prime Minister Kyriakos Mitsotakis and President Emmanuel Macron, a French-flagged vessel is expected to carry out seabed surveys despite Turkish objections. France's Meridiam now holds 66% of the project, while the EU has committed €657 million. Surveys are expected between late September and early November. Government spokesman Pavlos Marinakis says there is no plan to restrict unemployment benefits to 2 months, clarifying that earlier comments about redirecting benefits towards employment subsidies reflected only his personal view. Meanwhile, inflation of up to 3.8% this year is expected to leave millions of Greeks with lower real incomes. Measures announced in Thessaloniki could lift net earnings for some lower and middle income workers by around 4% in 2027, although much will depend on wage increases and collective agreements. Greek space technology heads for Germany next. Athens-based Space Mobility will test its wheeled, legged and hybrid robots on September the 21st at European Space Agency and German Aerospace Center facilities in Cologne, including environments designed to simulate the moon. In Turkey, a court has ordered 16 people jailed pending trial following sweeping raids targeting LGBTQ plus associations and businesses. Turkish authorities say the operation aims to protect children and family values. Rights groups and European officials have condemned it as an escalation of repression. In Greece, former Golden Dawn leading figure Ilias Kassidiaris is due to leave prison Tuesday and has announced plans to return to politics. Legal experts disagree over whether he could stand as an independent candidate. Anti-fascist rallies are planned this week, marking 13 years since the murder of musician Pavlos Fissas. Thousands gathered in Nikia today to say farewell to singer Yorgos Mazonakis ahead of his funeral. Two doctors accused in connection with his death during plasmapheresis at a private Athens clinic are due before a prosecutor. Parliament holds its second debate on proposed constitutional revisions Wednesday, with public sector union ADEDI calling a work stoppage over plans including the proposed abolition of civil servants' permanent tenure. And on Thursday, MPs will consider lifting the immunity of former European Commissioner and New Democracy MP Dimitris Avramopoulos following a Belgian arrest warrant linked to the Qatar Gate investigation. Health authorities are also closely monitoring one of Greece's most serious recent West Nile virus outbreaks. More than 200 patients have developed infections affecting the central nervous system, with deaths in double figures. Experts are calling for stronger mosquito surveillance and an early warning system capable of predicting outbreak hotspots. Police, meanwhile, are searching for convicted killer Alkid Rizai after he failed to return to the Mokos prison following authorized leave. Rizai is also being investigated over Sunday's shooting outside a beach bar near Anavissos, where two people were injured. Today also marks 27 years since the death of diplomat and former alternate foreign minister Yiannis Karnidiotis, remembered by the foreign ministry for his decisive contribution to Cyprus's path towards European Union membership. And pharmacies across Attiki are closed today for the Feast of the Exaltation of the Holy Cross, with on-duty pharmacies operating as normal. In sports news now, Panathinaikos stands alone at the top of football Super League after beating Panathinaikos 3-0 for a fourth straight victory. PAOK defeated Aris 2-0 with office stunned Olympiakos 1-0 in Piraeus, and AEK drew a tie at Asteras Tripoli. And in handball, Olympiakos and AEK meet tonight at 7:30 in Kamathero for the Men's Super Cup. In culture now, the Greek National Opera's Alternative Stage and the Municipal Regional Theatre of Kavala present The Earthquake in Chile from September the 18th to the 20th. And British electronic pioneers Otert perform in Athens on October the 3rd, while South African comedian Masood Boomgaard brings his satirical alter ego self-help sing to the Arc Club on October the 9th. And finally, the weather, a cooler start to the week with cloudier spells and local rain possible, mainly in eastern and southern parts of the country. Temperatures will generally reach 29 to 30 degrees with strong northerly winds in places. In Attiki, increased cloud is expected this afternoon with temperatures around 28 to 30 degrees and northerly winds. Thessaloniki remains mostly sunny and dry with the temperatures reaching around 28 degrees. And that's all from us for now from the Voice of Greece, together with the Athens News Agency. But there will be a new edition of Earth's Voice of Greece news later. Later now means 6 p.m. Greek local time. I'll be here with you with the latest updates. I'm Katerina Badzaki, Christos Vouglakis on sound. Stay safe, stay tuned, stay curious. And again, thank you for listening.
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2: 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Here is the latest news in English from Hellenic news broadcaster ERT and the Voice of Greece.
3: Good morning, good afternoon, or good evening in whichever part of the world you're in. I'm Katerina Badzaki, Christos Vouloukakis on sound from Greece to the world. Here are today's top stories. Athens is looking to stronger French involvement in the Great Sea Interconnector, the planned electricity cable linking Greece, Cyprus and Israel. Following talks between Prime Minister Kyriakos Mitsotakis and President Emmanuel Macron, a French-flagged vessel is expected to carry out seabed surveys despite Turkish objections. France's Meridiam now holds 66% of the project, while the EU has committed 657 million euros. Surveys are expected between late September and early November. A major search operation is underway south of Crete after a migrant boat travelling from Libya took on water. At least one person has died, 51 have been rescued and around 20 remain missing. Coast Guard vessels, a helicopter, drone and commercial ships are searching the area with assistance from Frontex. Meanwhile, in northern Greece, police have contained a second attempted mass escape within days from the closed Klidi migrant facility in Serres. Around 50 people reportedly tried to tear down fencing Sunday night. Tear gas was used. A similar incident Friday involved stone throwing and a power cable being cut. No injuries were reported. Government spokesman Pavlos Marinakis says there is no plan to restrict unemployment benefits to 2 months, clarifying that earlier comments about redirecting benefits towards employment subsidies reflected only his personal view. Meanwhile, inflation of up to 3.8% this year is expected to leave millions of Greeks with lower real incomes. Measures announced in Thessaloniki could lift net earnings for some lower and middle income workers by around 4% in 2027, although much will depend on wage increases and collective agreements. Greek space technology heads for Germany next. Athens-based Space Mobility will test its wheeled, legged and hybrid robots on September 21st at European Space Agency and German Aerospace Center facilities in Cologne, including environments designed to simulate the moon. In Turkey, a court has ordered 16 people jailed pending trial following sweeping raids targeting LGBTQ associations and businesses. Turkish authorities say the operation aims to protect children and family values. Rights groups and European officials have condemned it as an escalation of repression. In Greece, former Golden Dawn leading figure Ilias Kassidiaris is due to leave prison Tuesday and has announced plans to return to politics. Legal experts disagree over whether he could stand as an independent candidate. Anti-fascist rallies are planned this week, marking 13 years since the murder of musician Pavlos Fissas. Thousands gathered in Nikia today to say farewell to singer Yorgos Mazonakis ahead of his funeral. Two doctors accused in connection with his death during plasmapheresis at a private Athens clinic are due before a prosecutor. Parliament holds its second debate on proposed constitutional revisions Wednesday, with public sector union ADEVI calling a work stoppage over plans including the proposed abolition of civil servants' permanent tenure. And on Thursday, MPs will consider lifting the immunity of former European Commissioner and New Democracy MP Dimitris Avramopoulos following a Belgian arrest warrant linked to the Qatar Gate investigation. Health authorities now are also closely monitoring one of Greece's most serious recent West Nile virus outbreaks. More than 200 patients have developed infections affecting the central nervous system, with deaths in double figures. Experts are calling for stronger mosquito surveillance and an early warning system capable of predicting outbreak hotspots. Police, meanwhile, are searching for convicted killer Alket Rizai after he failed to return to Thomakos prison following authorized leave. Rizai has also been investigated over Sunday's shooting outside a beach bar near Anaviksos, where two people were injured. Today also marks 27 years since the death of diplomat and former alternate foreign minister Yanos Kranidiotis, remembered by the foreign ministry for his decisive contribution to Cyprus's path towards European Union membership. And pharmacies across Attica are closed today for the Feast of the Exaltation of the Holy Cross, with on-duty pharmacies operating as normal. In sports news now, Greek doctor and endurance athlete Yorgos Tianos is preparing for Amphibian, an extraordinary 13-day journey from Ormenio to Gavdos using cycling, swimming, mountaineering, running and sailing, while researchers collect real-time physiological data. And in tennis, Germany's Alexander Zverev has won the US Open, defeating Ben Shelton in four sets for his second Grand Slam title and becoming the first German men's champion in New York since Boris Becker in 1989. In culture now, the Greek National Opera's Alternative Stage and the Municipal Regional Theatre of Kavala present The Earthquake in Chile from September the 18th to the 20th, and British electronic pioneers Autechtre perform in Athens on October the 3rd with South African comedian Masood Boomgaard, brings his satirical alter ego self-help Sing to the Arch Club on October the 9th. And finally, the weather. Cooler start to the week with cloudy spells and local rain possible mainly in eastern and southern parts of the country. Temperatures will generally reach 29 to 30 degrees with strong northwesterly winds in places. From tomorrow Tuesday, conditions become more unsettled with rain and thunderstorms, particularly in western and southern Greece, including Crete and Dodecanesa. A further spell of rain is expected towards Friday and Saturday, mainly in the west. And that's all from us for now from the Voice of Greece, together with the Athens News Agency. But there will be a new edition of Earth's Voice of Greece news later. Tomorrow now, 4 p.m. Greek local time, I'll be here with you with the latest updates. I'm Katerina Badzaki, Christos Vioukleks on sound. Stay safe, stay tuned, stay curious, and again, thank you for listening.
0: Η φωνή της Ελλάδας ακούγεται παντού.